fast through the Nurnhart. Gordon like a dirt road, Daytona in my heart. And we ain't even got to the best part. We didn't have a towel, didn't have dry clothes. She was smiling and saying, hold me, I'm cold. We made a blanket out of that sundress. And the radio won't even let me tell you the rest.

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1: Non-stop country.
0: Yeah. Juste de la musique que vous aimez. 3 minutes 600 secondes de country. On the fire.
2: Country.